Just an all-time banger there from Led Zeppelin. Whole Lot of Love. Gotta love that track. Hugh Campbell here with you, filling in for Stephen Lethbridge. Now, you want to stay tuned right here, because coming up in just a few songs' time, we're going to get to what happened today in music history. And this one's all over the place, from some of the beginnings of surround sound, to some domestic terrorism, to someone getting pregnant. All that coming up with Today in Music History in just a bit. First, it's Bryan Adams and Mel C, When You're Gone, on Newfoundland Sauce FM.

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0: history.
1: Now, today is July 17th, which turned out to be a pretty eventful day in music history because it was on this day in 1992, Whitney Houston married rapper Bobby Brown. Guests in attendance include Patti LaBelle, Gladys Knight, Gloria Estefan, and Dick Clark. 5 weeks later, Whitney Houston would announce she was 5 weeks pregnant. The timing is just a shocker. It was on this day in 1974, the Moody Blues opened what they claimed was the first quadraphonic recording studio in the world. Using four audio channels with speakers at the four corners of a recording space, it was a predecessor of what we know now as surround sound. I thought that was a cool one. And it was on this day in 1972, a bomb exploded under the Rolling Stones equipment van in Montreal, believed be the work of those darn French separatists. Angry fans rioted after 3,000 tickets for the show turned out to be fakes. And yeah, that's 3,000 very angry French people. You're gonna have a bad time. And that's what happened today in music history.
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$100 in free gas? 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We take the name of someone who filled out a ballot that past weekend, read it out on the morning show, and if you call in within 10 minutes, you can claim your prize of a $100 gas card. 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About 100% of people wanting that just seems right to me. Be on the lookout for Paige and Calum all weekend long and find out where they're going to be by listening to Oz FM. Here's Lenny on Oz.

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Now they're considered pop. But we are still the rock of the rock. 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
1: I remember learning a camp song. 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
1: Huey, if you're able, get your elbows off the table. 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
1: 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The worst part probably was the bugs.
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2: Oh, absolutely.
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2: Chanel, we do that every day now.
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0: That's Haywire and Standing in Line on Newfoundland Sauce FM. Hugh Campbell with you, and Standing in Line, a bit of an appropriate song for this weekend in Newfoundland because it's a big events weekend. We got the Deer Lake Strawberry Fest on the go. Squid Fest is this weekend. Of course, the Churchill Park Music Festival is going on right now. Kesha on stage as tonight's headliner. But keep in mind, yeah, there are going to be some lines, especially if you have tickets for, let's say, tomorrow night's show or even next weekend's show. They're searching bags and rightfully so, trying to keep everybody safe and following the rules there. Some road closures in the Churchill Park area as well. Again, understandably so. And oh boy, are there also lines on the roads with a ton of construction everywhere you look these days. Anyway, bring your patience with you as we all continue waiting in line together forever. You can look at your OzFM weather details is coming up next on Oz.
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3: How we doing, Newfoundland and Labrador? Happy Friday to you. You did it. You made it. The weekend is here. Metro and Avalon, just a few clouds mulling about tonight. Great conditions for the Churchill Park Music Festival. A setting sun, 16 degrees, down to 13 by the time Kesha leaves the stage. Enjoy that. Sun and cloud is on the docket come Saturday. 20 the high, though the coastline's likely to sit more so in those high end of the mid-teens range. For Central, partly cloudy with just a few last isolated quick showers passing through. There's a southwest wind down to gust of 20 and an overnight low of 11. 23 degrees, the ceiling for your Saturday with sun and cloud. A lovely looking day ahead for the West Coast. There's a little extra cloud tonight that rolls through here shortly, clearing though through the overnight. 12 degrees the low this evening. A southwest wind does gust 30 to 50, but plenty of sun for Saturday. Those clouds are gone but return into the evening, but they stay dry. We've got open skies for a large portion of that Saturday. Looks like the daytime highs are going to be in the high teens for the Oz FM Weather Center. I'm Ryan Harding.
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Seeing at Cerner right here on Even Lance Oz FM. Hey, it's Hugh Campbell here with you on this Friday evening, and we are giving you a chance to win a $1,500 barbecue. Yeah, this is a Traeger Woodridge Pro Pellet Grill from the Woodshed, valued at $1,500. This is next level grilling. I am nowhere close to grilling on this level, and not only are we going to get you the equipment, but we're going to get you a $350 meat and products package from Anderson's, who knows exactly what they're doing to go along with it. So if you're asking, all right, I'm sold, how do I win? Well, you got to be paying attention in the mornings to Oz Mornings at 8:10 every single day. We play a little trivia game called Get Grilled with Hugh and Chanel. You got to get 6 correct answers in the span of 60 seconds in order to be put in the grand prize draw for that package I just mentioned. Make sure that you're following along, play along, and calling in every single weekday morning at 8:10. We'll get another caller on the line Monday morning. Hey!

0: It's The Clash, Rock the Casbah, right here on Newfoundland Sauce FM. Hugh Campbell here with you, but that is it for me. I've been filling in for Stephen Lethbridge while he's off on summer vacation, but I am out of here, getting on the go, because it's a really busy weekend across Newfoundland and Labrador. Of course, the Churchill Park Music Festival going on as we speak, with Night One, Kesha on stage. Of course, Squid Fest is this weekend, the Deer Lake Strawberry Fest, shout out to my friends on the West Coast. We've got the Pride Parade coming up on Sunday, and speaking of Sunday, we're going to be down at the exclusive watch party for the World Cup final down at O'Reilly's. Should be a great time there. Enjoy your weekend however you're spending it, everyone.
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10: How we doing, Newfoundland and Labrador? Happy Friday to you. You did it. You made it. The weekend is here. Metro and Avalon, just a few clouds mulling about tonight. Great conditions for the Churchill Park Music Festival. A setting sun, 16 degrees, down to 13 by the time Kesha leaves the stage. Enjoy that. Sun and cloud is on the docket come Saturday. 20 the high, though the coastline's likely to sit more so in those high end of the mid-teens range. For Central, partly cloudy with just a few last isolated quick showers passing through. There's a southwest wind down to gust of 20 and an overnight low of 11. 23 degrees. The ceiling for your Saturday with sun and cloud. A lovely looking day ahead for the West Coast. There's a little extra cloud tonight that rolls through here shortly. Clearing though through the overnight. 12 degrees the low this evening. A southwest wind does gust 30 to 50, but plenty of sun for Saturday. Those clouds are gone but return into the evening, but they stay dry. We've got open skies for a large portion of that Saturday. Looks like the daytime highs are going to be in the high teens for the Oz FM Weather Center. I'm Ryan Harding.
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1: Me and Lisa, two of the same. Got Pepsi and cat treats on the grocery list.
2: Okay, sounds good.
1: What's on yours?
2: Cheese.
1: Cheese?
2: Yes, always cheese.
1: Okay.
2: I find a way to work cheese into almost every meal.
1: Interesting. Any specific kind?
2: Oh, I got love for all the Lord's cheeses.
1: All the Lord's cheeses. Heather's getting peanut butter every single week.
2: That's so much peanut butter. I don't know how many meals I could work peanut butter into.
1: Me neither. How are you getting through a whole jar in a week?
2: We need peanut butter tips from her, I guess.
1: Very much so. Chantel says she's buying Eggo waffles all the time. Shame break. My cousin apparently eats about 48 a week.
2: 48 Eggos?
1: Yeah.
2: I assume this person had children, like, and several children.
1: She also does have children.
2: Okay.
1: Shane is one of them, I guess.
2: Apparently.
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1: How old is your profile pic?
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1: It was.
2: You thought it was like 10 years old? Nope, it's 12.
1: Worse than that, yep.
2: Nobody can beat Karen because she said her Facebook profile picture was put there in 2007. I didn't even have Facebook in 2007.
1: Yeah, we're wondering if she's ever changed her profile picture.
2: It may have been the first and only profile picture she's ever had.
1: 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Have you ever tried setting one of the temporary ones? Krista says hers is usually from 2016 when her son was born, but right now it's a temporary profile pic from her son's birthday yesterday.
2: Christine, your son is what, 10 years old now?
1: Yep.
2: Get a new picture. People are going to see your profile picture and think, oh, very good. Maybe next time I see her, I'll ask her how the baby's doing.
1: Exactly. Well, the baby's 11.
2: He's in grade 5.
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2: yeah,
1: he's probably getting up really early.
2: Okay.
1: Like, do you want that?
2: That's a very good point. Now, if we're being fair, you're also taking afternoon naps.
1: Ooh.
2: Missing out on some sunshine that way.
1: I typically only nap if I'm getting up early for work.
2: But That's still 5 days a week.
1: That's true.
2: Okay. In the off days, I had my biggest sleep in like several months over the weekend.
1: Okay. What was it?
2: 10:30.
1: No, like that's not late enough. Not even close.
2: It's all I got, you know?
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3: Dearly beloved, we are gathered here today to get through this thing called life. 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

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Yeah, we're not going there. 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
1: Me and Lisa, two of the same. Got Pepsi and cat treats on the grocery list.
2: Okay, sounds good.
1: What's on yours?
2: Cheese.
1: Cheese?
2: Yes, always cheese.
1: Okay.
2: I find a way to work cheese into almost every meal.
1: Interesting. Any specific kind?
2: Oh, I got love for all the Lord's cheeses.
1: All the Lord's cheeses. Heather's getting peanut butter every single week.
2: That's so much peanut butter. I don't know how many meals I could work peanut butter into.
1: Me neither. How are you getting through a whole jar in a week?
2: We need peanut butter tips from her, I guess.
1: Very much so. Chantel says she's buying Eggo waffles all the time. Shane Brake, my cousin, apparently eats about 48 a week.
2: 48 Eggos?
1: Yeah.
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1: Shane is one of them, I guess.
2: Apparently.
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1: I remember learning a camp song. I'll never forget it. It was for your manners at the dining hall.
2: Okay.
1: Huey, if you're able, get your elbows off the table. This is not a horse's stable, but a first-class dining table.
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1: And then you would have to stand up and say you're sorry to everyone.
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1: Yeah.
2: Jeez, you had strict rules at your summer
1: 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How embarrassing. The worst part probably was the bugs.
2: 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You know what? Sometimes still I'll smell bug spray and get those flashbacks to summer camp.
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1: 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Another thing, though, getting up early. That was the worst.
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Greatest happy accidents in rock history. George Harrison was working on a song that was supposed to be nothing more than a B-side. He was recording with the great Jeff Lynne, and at some point they headed over to Bob Dylan's place because George had left a guitar there. Roy Orbison happened to be around, and Tom Petty too, and suddenly you got five legends standing in the same room. Instead of making a quick recording and calling it a day, they started passing ideas around, trading verses, singing harmonies, and having some fun. And just like that, the Traveling Wilburys were born. And here's that B-side now. It's called Handle With Care on Bryan Adams Radio.

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You know, sometimes a great song completely outlives the movie that it came from. Pat Benatar's Invincible was tied to the film The Legend of Billie Jean back in 1985. And while the movie didn't exactly light up the box office, the song became an anthem in North America. And hey, Pat's also been out with us on tour this year, and every night she reminds people just how powerful her songs are. Here's Invincible on Bryan Adams Radio.

Man, it takes a lot of confidence to cover a classic song. This next one was already a hit for the Kinks back in 1964. Most bands would have left it alone, but Van Halen took it on, cranked up the guitars, and added Eddie's incredible energy and made it sound like a completely different animal. In a lot of ways, this was the song that introduced Van Halen to the world. You Really Got Me from Van Halen right here on Bryan Adams Radio.

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1: As songwriters, we're always looking for inspiration. Sometimes it comes from a place, a memory, or sometimes, apparently, it can come from the instrument that's in your hands. The Dream Academy wrote this next song while playing a guitar once owned by the great Nick Drake. Drake was a brilliant English singer-songwriter whose beautifully crafted albums never found a big audience during his lifetime, but went on to influence generations of musicians. Songwriter Nick Laird Clowes later said that he felt connected to Drake's spirit and songwriting while he was working on it. Whatever the reason, he ended up creating one of the most atmospheric and memorable records of the 1980s. Here's Life in a Northern Town on Brian Adams.

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By the time this next song became a number one hit, INXS had already released 5 albums and spent years building a huge following in Australia. When they delivered their album Kick to the record label, the executives weren't convinced it would work in America.

You're listening to Bryan Adams Radio. Debbie Harry from Blondie always had this incredible mix of cool, danger, and attitude. And the song One Way or Another came from a real experience with a stalker guy who wouldn't leave her alone. Instead of turning it into something dark, Blondie made it playful, edgy, and completely unforgettable.

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listening to Bryan Adams Radio. Up next, The Boss, Bruce Springsteen with Hungry Heart. Now here's a song that almost never became a Springsteen tune. The story goes that after Bruce had seen the Ramones in concert, he was inspired to write something for them. So he went home and wrote Hungry Heart and figured he'd hand it over. But when his manager and producer heard it, they basically said, "Not so fast, Bruce. This one's too good." So Bruce kept it for himself, and it became his first major top 10 hit in America. Sometimes one decision can change everything.

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Garage right here on Bryan Adams Radio. Mick Jagger serving up some top-notch falsetto on that one, straight through the entire song. Apparently, the reception on its release was somewhat mixed. Some loved it right away, and others weren't so sure of the disco vibe of the track, including Keith Richards. In fact, for that reason, the band didn't perform the song in their live sets until 2013. Either way, the song's gone on to become a beloved Rolling Stones classic. Up next, here's one of mine, On the Road.

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December from Collective Soul, essentially a breakup song from lead singer and songwriter Ed Roland. But the ex in question is not an ex-girlfriend, but rather an ex-manager. Hey, I'm Brian Adams, and thank you for listening to Brian Adams Radio. Up next,

music starts, and Footloose is definitely one of those. This song turned a small-town dance rebellion into one of the biggest pop culture moments of the decade. Try sitting still when this one comes on.

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Most people would have written a song about what went wrong, but Christine wrote one about what was still worth remembering, and that's a pretty beautiful thing. Fleetwood Mac, everywhere.

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More music and more stories here on Bryan Adams Radio. You know a song's got real staying power when it can connect with an entirely new generation decades later. Steve Winwood's Higher Love from 1986 was a massive song. The iconic Whitney Houston actually recorded a version in 1990, but it stayed unreleased for decades. Then in 2019, DJ Kygo rebuilt a track around Whitney's vocal, and suddenly Higher Love was back on the charts all over again. And the funny thing is, Steve Winwood said he didn't even know Whitney had recorded the song. Different generations, different styles, same incredible song. Let's play the original, shall we? It's on Bryan Adams Radio. Thank you.

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As songwriters, sometimes we don't know which songs are going to be the ones that connect with people. For American rockers Cheap Trick, they almost passed on this next song. Guitarist Rick Nielsen wasn't crazy about it when he first brought it to the band, and it wasn't even written by Cheap Trick. But they gave it a chance, and it ended up becoming the biggest song in their career. Funny how that works sometimes. This is Cheap Trick with The Flame on Brian Adams Radio.

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0: the signature debut hit from Talking Heads and frontman David Byrne. It's pretty amazing to see someone like David still out there pushing boundaries all these years later. He played Coachella this year, and suddenly you got a whole new generation discovering Talking Heads music. And that's the power of great music. It just keeps finding new life. Thanks for spending some time with me today. Hope you've enjoyed the stories, the memories, and of course, the music. I'll see you next week. Until then, roll with the punches. See you later.
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2: 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In the off days, I had my biggest sleep in like several months over the weekend.
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3: 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I hope you're having an amazing Saturday afternoon, enjoying this beautiful weather and all the fantastic events that are going on this weekend. If you're down here in Mount Pearl, drop by the Admiralty House for Mount Pearl's City Days. It is an absolutely fantastic time. The Oz FM Summer Cruiser Team is going to be here for a couple hours giving out some phenomenal prizes. We've got tons of snacks and ballots for a chance to win a free $100 gas gift card. 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
10: Good afternoon, everybody. In the St. Johnson Avalon area today, sun and cloud with winds gusting up to 50 kilometers an hour, up to a high of 21 degrees, only 16 along parts of the coast. Tonight, clear with increasing cloudiness before morning, down to a low of 13. Tomorrow, cloudy with a high of 22, but a humidex of 25. And tomorrow night, windy with periods of rain, down to a low of 12. In central today, sun and cloud with a high of 23 degrees. Tonight, a few clouds down to a low of 13, only 8 degrees in low-lying areas. Tomorrow, cloudy with showers and winds gusting up to 50 kilometers an hour in the afternoon, up to a high of 18 degrees. And tomorrow night, periods of rain down to a low of 14. On the west coast today, sunny with a high of 22 degrees. Tonight, increasing cloudiness near midnight, down to a low of 14 degrees. Then tomorrow, cloudy, 5 millimeters of rain in the morning, and then winds gusting up to 70 kilometers an hour in the afternoon, up to a high of 16 degrees. And then finally, tomorrow night, periods of rain, down to a low of 13.
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1: Hey, how's it going? 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Six refreshing flavors, one awesome price. I hope you're having an amazing Saturday afternoon, enjoying this fantastic weather and all like the beautiful events that are going on right now. For example, we're currently in Mount Pearl giving away some phenomenal prizes for their Mount Pearl Days at the Admiralty House Museum. We've got tons of snacks and ballots for a chance to win free gas. 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And hey, if you're going to the Chicks tonight, we're going to be down by Churchill Park around 3 o'clock, so drop by and find us there as well. This is of course brought to you by Family Cycle, the home of Honda and Kawasaki in Mount Pearl. Also, if you show us that you have the NTV Plus app downloaded, you could get a free ticket to the Monster Truck Show in Avondale at Eastbound Arena. 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
2: Yes, sir. So if you're down here in Mount Pearl, drop by the Admiralty House Museum. We're giving out some banger prizes, and it is an absolute time. 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

0: 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I'm Dale Lamb, president of the Newfoundland Labrador Teachers Association. 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
11: Good afternoon, everybody, in the St. John's and Avalon area today. Sun and cloud with winds gusting up to 50 kilometers an hour and a high of 21 degrees, only 68 along parts of the coast. Tonight, clear with increasing cloudiness before morning, down to a low of 13. Tomorrow, cloudy with a high of 22 degrees, a humidex of 25, and then tomorrow night, windy with periods of rain, down to a low of 12. In central today, sun and cloud with a high of 23 degrees. Tonight, a few clouds with a low of 13, 8 degrees in low-lying areas. But tomorrow, cloudy. Showers with winds gusting up to 50 kilometers an hour in the afternoon, up to a high of 18 degrees. And tomorrow night, periods of rain down to a low of 14. On the west coast today, sunny with a high of 22 degrees. Tonight, increasing cloudiness near midnight down to a low of 14 degrees. And tomorrow, cloudy. With 5 millimeters of rain in the morning, winds will gust up to 70 kilometers an hour in the afternoon and a high of 16 degrees. And tomorrow night, only periods of rain down to a low of 13.
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2: 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I hope you're having an amazing Saturday afternoon. Enjoy this fantastic weather and all the amazing events that are going on in St. John's today. Right now, we're up in Mount Pearl for their Mount Pearl Days at the Admiralty House Museum. So drop by, say hi, talk to your Oz FM Summer Cruiser Team and get yourself some free stuff. We're giving out tons of snacks and ballots for a chance to win a free $100 gas gift card. Also, if you show us that you have the NTV Plus app downloaded, you could get two free tickets for Monster Trucks in Avondale at the Eastbound Arena. So drop by, say hi, get yourself some free stuff, and enter your name for a chance to win gas. 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
1: 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We just left Mount Pearl, and we are making our way to the subway on Elizabeth Avenue, right in front of Churchill. 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
2: 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We'll be seeing you down near Churchill Park for a couple hours, so drop by and say hi. 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
20: Good afternoon, everybody. In the St. John's and Avalon area today, sun and cloud with winds gusting up to 50 kilometers an hour, a high of 21 degrees, only 16 along parts of the coast. Tonight, clear with increasing cloudiness before morning down to a low of 13 degrees. Tomorrow, cloudy with a high of 22 degrees, a humidex of 25, and tomorrow night, windy with periods of rain down to a low.

0: 12. In Central today, sun and cloud with a high of 23 degrees. Tonight, only a few clouds with a low of 13 degrees, 8 in low-lying areas. Tomorrow, cloudy with 2 to 4 millimeters of showers, winds gusting up to 50 kilometers an hour in the afternoon, and a high of 18 degrees. Tomorrow night, periods of rain down to a low of 14. And then finally, on the West Coast today, sunny with a high of 22 degrees. Tonight, increasing cloudiness near midnight down to a low of 14 degrees. Tomorrow, cloudy. 5 millimeters of rain in the morning, winds gusting up to 70 kilometers an hour in the afternoon, up to a high of 16 degrees. And tomorrow night, only periods of rain, down to a low of 13.
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1: 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And here's Paige and Caleb.
2: 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It's Caleb from the Oz FM Summer Cruiser Team, brought to you by Jungle Jim's $10 Summer Margaritas. Six refreshing flavors, one awesome price. I hope you're having an amazing Saturday afternoon, enjoying this fantastic weather we're having, making the most of your day off. If you're looking for something to do, the Oz FM Summer Cruiser Team is currently set up in front of Church Hill Park Music Festival. They're just starting to ramp up now. I think they're letting a few people in, or at least there's a bit of a line forming. And we're giving out some chips, prizes, and, you know, a ballot for a chance to win a free $100 gas gift card. 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That's right. You can't choose the night, but there's a couple nights left. And, you know, come find us. 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
1: 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I hope you're having an amazing Saturday afternoon, making the most of the day off. Right now, the Oz FM Summer Cruiser Team is set up in front of the subway near Churchill Park for the music festival. We're giving out some amazing prizes, couple snacks, bags of Dutch Crunch chips, and ballots for a chance to win a free $100 gas gift card. 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What's that prize, Paige?
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1: 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But hey, there's actually another event going on tonight in town too. They've got a drag show down on George Street starting around 7 o'clock-ish. So drop by that if you're not making it to Churchill Park. It's just, you know, something to do with your day off. This is, of course, brought to you by Thomas Amusements, Newfoundland's most exciting midway with over 15 thrill-seeking rides for all ages.
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4: Good evening, everybody. In the St. John's and Avalon area tonight, it'll be clear with increasing cloudiness before morning, down to a low of 13 degrees. Tomorrow, cloudy with a high of 22, a humidex of 25. And tomorrow night, cloudy with 5 millimeters of rain after midnight. Winds gusting up to 50 kilometers an hour, 70 along parts of the coast, and a low of 12 degrees. In central tonight, a few clouds with a low of 13 degrees, 8 in low-lying areas. Tomorrow, cloudy with 2 to 4 millimeters of showers, winds gusting up to 50 kilometers an hour in the afternoon, up to a high of 18 degrees. And tomorrow night, cloudy with 2 to 4 millimeters of rain turning to drizzle near midnight, winds gusting up to 70 kilometers an hour and a low of 13 degrees. On the west coast tonight, increasing cloudiness near midnight down to a low of 14. Tomorrow, cloudy, 5 millimeters of rain in the morning, winds gusting up to 70 kilometers an hour in the afternoon, up to 90 near the coast and a high of 16 degrees. And finally, tomorrow night, 2 to 4 millimeters of rain turning to drizzle near midnight. Winds gusts continue at 70 kilometers an hour, 90 near the coast, and a low of 13 degrees.
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1: 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The Oz FM Summer Cruiser Team is currently set up in front of Churchill Park Music Festival, giving away some amazing prizes. We've got chips and ballots for a chance to win free gas. 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The winner of that's going to be drawn Monday at 7:40 on Oz Mornings with Hugh and Chanel. 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But if you show us that you have the NTV Plus app downloaded, when you come and find us, the Oz FM Summer Cruiser Team has some extra prizes for you. Right now, we've got a couple tickets left for George Street Fest. So if you didn't make it into Churchill Park tonight, but you want to go to George Street Fest in a couple weeks, come find us, show us that you have the NTV Plus app downloaded, and get a free ticket. 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
3: 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I hope you're having an amazing Saturday afternoon, enjoying all the events that are on the go today. 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We're doing interviews, we're on the go, and we're just having a blast. What's your favorite chick song, Paige?
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3: Traveling Soldier or Goodbye Earl? 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
5: Good evening, everybody, in the St. John's and Avalon area tonight. Clear in the evening, but increasing cloudiness before morning, down to a low of 13 degrees. Tomorrow, cloudy with a high of 22 degrees, a humidex of 25. And then tomorrow night, cloudy with 5 millimeters of rain after midnight. Winds gusting up to 50 kilometers an hour, 70 along parts of the coast overnight, down to a low of 12 degrees. In central tonight, a few clouds, down to a low of 13 degrees, only 8 in low-lying areas. Tomorrow, cloudy with 2 to 4 millimeters of showers, with winds gusting up to 50 kilometers an hour in the afternoon, up to a high of 18 degrees. And tomorrow night will be cloudy, with winds gusting up to 70 kilometers an hour in the evening, 2 to 4 millimeters of rain turning to drizzle near midnight, down to a low of 13 degrees. And then finally on the west coast tonight, increasing cloudiness near midnight, down to a low of 14 degrees. Tomorrow, cloudy, 5 millimeters of rain in the morning, winds gusting up to 70 kilometers an hour in the afternoon, up to 90 kilometers an hour near the coast, and a high of 16 degrees. Tomorrow night, winds continue at 70, 90 near the coast in the evening, 4 millimeters of rain turning to drizzle near midnight, and a low of 13 degrees.
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1: 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We are coming to you from Churchill Park. It is a time here. The chicks are playing. Everybody's ramped up. How are you feeling, Caleb?
2: I am feeling fantastic. I am so excited to see the chicks tonight. It is such a good vibe here. But if you can't make it because they're sold out, go down to George Street. They've got their drag lip sync battle on the go, and it is going to be so much fun. Also, if you come and find us here at Churchill Park, ask us for a 15% off West Side Charlie's coupon and enter the gas draw. That's right. We're giving away a $100 gas gift card that you could win. The winner of that is going to be drawn Monday morning at 7:40. They're going to call your name and you got to call in. This is, of course, brought to you by Family Cycle, the home of Honda and Kawasaki in Mount Pearl.
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1: 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We are coming to you from Churchill Park. That is right. Your Cruiser Team is here. We're ramped up. Everybody else is ramped up, and we are so excited to see the chicks. So if you are around, stop by, say hi, get a Westside Charlie's coupon, and enter your name for a chance to win free gas. But if you can't make it, that is okay. Head on down to George Street for the drag lip sync battle. That is ought to be a time, right, Caleb?
2: It is so much fun. I was there last year, and it was amazing. There's so much talent in the drag scene in St. John's. It's genuinely inspiring. It's phenomenal. So go down if you got nothing going on. If you're not at Churchill, you know, something to do with the day off and the beautiful weather. This is, of course, brought to you by Thomas Amusements, Newfoundland's most exciting midway with over 15 thrill-seeking rides for all ages.

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9: Good evening, everybody, in the St. John's and Avalon area tonight. Clear this evening with increasing cloudiness before morning, down to a low of 13 degrees. Tomorrow, cloudy with a high of 22, a humidex of 25. And tomorrow night, cloudy with 5 millimeters of rain after midnight. Winds gusting up to 50 kilometers an hour, 70 along parts of the coast overnight, down to a low of 12 degrees. In central tonight, a few clouds with a low of 13 degrees, only 8 in low-lying areas. Tomorrow, cloudy with 2 to 4 millimeters of showers, winds gusting up to 50 kilometers an hour in the afternoon, up to a high of 18 degrees. And tomorrow night, cloudy with winds gusting up to 70 kilometers an hour in the evening, 2 to 4 millimeters of rain turning to drizzle near midnight, down to a low of 13 degrees. On the west coast tonight, increasing cloudiness near midnight with a low of 14 degrees. Tomorrow, cloudy, 5 millimeters of rain in the morning, winds gusting up to 70 kilometers an hour in the afternoon, 90 kilometers near the coast, and a high of 16 degrees. And then finally, tomorrow night, those wind gusts will continue into the evening, 2 to 4 millimeters of rain turning to drizzle near midnight, and a low of 13 degrees.

0: 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And I'm here's Paige and Caleb.
1: What is up, everybody? It is Paige.
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1: 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This is the last time we'll be coming at you today. We are here at Churchill Park having a time, aren't we, Caleb?
2: Absolutely. So if you stumble upon us, pick up a 15% off Westside Charlie's coupon, because there's free shuttles from Churchill Park to Westside Charlie's after the concert. And, you know, if you're here, it's just something to do. Say hi, get a photo, talk to your Oz FM Summer Cruiser Team. I hope you're having an amazing day. If you can't make it, go down to George Street and check out their drag lip sync challenge. It's going to be fantastic. This is, of course, brought to you by Family Cycle, the home of Honda and Kawasaki in Mount Pearl.
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1: Me and Lisa, two of the same. Got Pepsi and cat treats on the grocery list.
2: Okay, sounds good.
1: What's on yours?
2: Cheese.
1: Cheese?
2: Yes, always cheese.
1: Okay.
2: I find a way to work cheese into almost every meal.
1: Interesting. Any specific kind?
2: Oh, I got love for all the Lord's cheeses.
1: All the Lord's cheeses. Heather's getting peanut butter every single week.
2: That's so much peanut butter. I don't know how many meals I could work peanut butter into.
1: Me neither. How are you getting through a whole jar in a week?
2: We need peanut butter tips from her, I guess.
1: Very much so. Chantel says she's buying Eggo waffles all the time. Shame break. My cousin apparently eats about 48 a week.
2: 48 Eggos?
1: Yeah.
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1: She also does have children.
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1: Shane is one of them, I guess.
2: Apparently.
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10: Good evening, everybody. In the St. John's and Avalon area tonight, clear this evening, increasing cloudiness before morning, down to a low of 13 degrees. Tomorrow, cloudy with a high of 22, a humidex of 25. Tomorrow night, cloudy with 5 millimeters of rain after midnight, winds gusting up to 50 kilometers an hour, 70 along parts of the coast. Overnight, down to a low of 12 degrees. In central tonight, a few clouds, a low of 13 degrees, only 8 in low-lying areas. But tomorrow, cloudy, 2 to 4 millimeters of showers with winds gusting up to 50 kilometers an hour in the afternoon, up to a high of 18 degrees. Tomorrow night, cloudy, winds gusting up to 70 kilometers an hour in the evening, 2 to 4 millimeters of rain turning to drizzle near midnight, down to a low of 13 degrees. On the west coast tonight, increasing cloudiness near midnight, down to a low of 14. And tomorrow, cloudy with 5 millimeters of rain in the morning, winds gusting up to 70 kilometers an hour in the afternoon, 90 near the coast, with a high of 16 degrees. And finally, tomorrow night, wind gusts continuing in the evening with 2 to 4 millimeters of rain turning to drizzle near midnight, down to a low of 13 degrees.
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1: How old is your profile pic?
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2: You thought it was like 10 years old? Nope, it's 12.
1: Worse than that. 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
2: Nobody can beat Karen because she said her Facebook profile picture was put there in 2007. I didn't even have Facebook in 2007.
1: Yeah, we're wondering if she's ever changed her profile picture.
2: It may have been the first and only profile picture she's ever had.
1: 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Have you ever tried setting one of the temporary ones? Krista says hers is usually from 2016 when her son was born, but right now it's a temporary profile pic from her son's birthday yesterday.
2: Christine, your son is what, 10 years old now?
1: Yep.
2: Get a new picture. People are going to see your profile picture and think, oh, very good. Maybe next time I see her, I'll ask her how the baby's doing.
1: Exactly. Well, the baby's 11.
2: He's in grade 5.
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14: Good evening, everybody. In the St. John's and Avalon area tonight, clear this evening with increasing cloudiness before morning, down to a low of 13 degrees. Tomorrow, cloudy with a high of 22, a humidex of 25. And tomorrow night, cloudy with 5 millimeters of rain after midnight. Winds gusting up to 50 kilometers an hour, 70 along parts of the coast. Overnight, down to a low of 12 degrees. In central tonight, a few clouds down to a low of 13, only 8 in low-lying areas. Tomorrow, cloudy with 2 to 4 millimeters of showers. Winds gusting up to 50 kilometers an hour in the afternoon, up to a high of 18 degrees. Tomorrow night, cloudy. Winds gusting up to 70 kilometers an hour in the evening. 2 to 4 millimeters of rain, turning to drizzle near midnight, down to a low of 13 degrees. And on the west coast tonight, increasing cloudiness near midnight, down to a low of 14 degrees. Tomorrow, cloudy with 5 millimeters of rain in the morning. Winds gusting up to 70 kilometers an hour in the afternoon, up to 90 kilometers near the coast at a high of 16 degrees. And finally, tomorrow night, winds gust will continue at those speeds in the evening. 2 to 4 millimeters of rain turning to drizzle near midnight and a low of 13 degrees.